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sudden like, fuck P. Diddy. 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I'm gonna hit this city. Before I leave, brush my teeth with a bottle of Jack. 'Cause when I leave for the night, I ain't coming.

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2: 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Have a drink, clink, found.

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I look so good, you look so good, maybe we should all link it together. F*** it. You only live once, let the people see.